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0: Welkom bij Radio Nova.
1: My father's side. He's 95 years old. His great-grandfather came from Nigeria, from the Igbo tribe. I don't look like my mother and I don't look like my father. I look exactly like my grandfather. I act like him.
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